to the point, smoke it like it's a joint making. Ain't got time to be faking. It's my turn and I'm taking everything without shaking. Yo, get with the making happy. It's how we should be, realizing we are wealthy living. Here on this earth, enjoy what it's worth. Anger left behind you, just don't let it find you. Love will not remain as long as

itself. It's like a heart attack. Morales, combination, infiltration, situation all over the nation. Like round and round, upside down. Little more like you're looking at something round. Then put your hands up in the air. Wave along, just don't care. And you're ready to rock and rock with me. And somebody say, oh.